the subway in the shadows down below. Following the footsteps through the neon darkened corridors of silent desperation, never speaking to a soul. The poisoned air he's

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Oh, she said,

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0: 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Yeah, so
1: what's
0: a West Side is in the house, and a Fraser home is in the house. Yeah, a Cloverdale is in the house, and a Savannah G8 is in the house.

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0: Shut up, old sissy. You ain't even got one.
1: Sissy? Call sissy.
0: Shut up.
2: Hello?
0: What's up?
2: What's up?
3: Lizzie, get your ass in here.
2: I gotta go.
0: Hold up, quick.
1: Marks want to know if he can get some cut up.
3: 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I cut your ass up.

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It's hard to say that I'd rather stay awake when I'm asleep, because my dreams are bursting at the seams.

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About to check outside the games. And you know what I'm talking about. Just let me know if you wanna go to that home out on the range. They got a lot of nice girls.

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Some people who MC don't know what this term is.

Yeah. 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When tolerance brings a tragedy, passion and pain, it's a thin line between what we get. So goes our story about Romeo and Juliet.

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0: Check it out.
1: You know how I go down?
0: Put a mic there, dog.
1: I know I do.
0: Come here a little bit in this.

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When we check it out, them brain it small. Seven time rise, seven time will fall. 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Who them a ball for basement, name them a call. Through the place with music, for one and for all. The people them a beg you to be DJ for more.

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I only drink what I overthink. I only smoke what I pray. And I only drink what I overthink. I only smoke what I pray. And I

Generation of the groove. Generation on the move. Join in on the disco tribe.